a plan. This is a new life, a new way, a new possibility, a new day. So, may I please have this dance? Have this dance? Have this dance? Have this dance? Have this dance?

0: das Wochenende mit Energy und den besten DJs der Welt. Make some beautiful noise! Energy Extravadance. Jeden Freitag und Samstag ab 22 Uhr. Die volle Ladung Dance in the Mix.
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3: Yo, yo, what's up? This is Hardwell, and welcome to a brand new episode of Hardwell on Air. 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On top of that, I will be dropping a whole bunch of my own exclusive bootlegs throughout this episode. Some of these have never been played before, so you're definitely in for a treat. And later in the show, I've got this month's Hardwell exclusive, my brand new collaboration with Bassjackers. But for now, let's kick things off with Axwell. This is Whatever Turns.

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Demo of the Month. This month, it's DJ Tora with Desert Mirage. Keep an eye out because this one is coming very soon. If you're a producer and you would like your music to be featured as a future Demo of the Month, send your demo to revealedrecordings.com.

0: 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This is my brand new collaboration together with Bass Jackers called Bang on the Drums. I premiered this one during my EDC Mexico set, where it instantly became one of the most requested ideas. Now, after months of waiting, it's finally here. This is Hardwell and Bass Jackers with Bang on the Drums.
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